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Journey on Rock and Roll's Greatest Hits, 105.7 KQAK. And if you are trying to catch a movie this weekend, I recommend you reserve your seat ahead of time. It'll make it way easier. If you're wondering what's in theaters, tomorrow you can see Verity, also Digger, and Resident Evil. Heart of the Beast is playing, as well as Avengers Endgame. And Primetime, Forgotten Island is in theaters, and also Spider-Man Brand New Day. Practical Magic 2 is in theaters, and also The Odyssey. The Influencer Project is playing, as well as Rolling Loud. And Beware Boyana is in theaters, as well as the sing-along version of Buddy. Donnie Darko is back in theaters for its 25th anniversary. And also, The Nightmare Before Christmas is playing. The Incomers in theaters, and also Linkin Park, Unshatter.

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6: Central Oregon weather.
0: It's going to be cooling down to 41 degrees tonight. Tomorrow, sunshine with some clouds and a high of 82. 44 at night, and on Sunday, it's going to be sunny with some clouds at a high of 87 degrees. 53 at night. On Monday, partly sunny. I'm Sergio. 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

Hey, do you love novelty records? 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Then you're going to love Weirdo Wednesday. After the Clemens Report at 635, 735, and 835, we're doing something weird just for you. 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

Bon Jovi, Rock and Roll's Greatest Hits, 105.7 KQAK, and it's real funny the similarities of the stuff that happened in school when you were younger that kind of really play themselves out in a weird way as adulthood. I know that whenever there was a substitute teacher, all the kids were acting out and doing all the things they would never do when the normal teacher was at the classroom. And I feel like that happens at work. Everybody does whatever they want and feels to kind of overstep their weird little boundaries they have when somebody is normally there that isn't there. So

0: I don't know. It's weird. There's so many weird comparisons that have happened like that throughout life. And it's weird. It's weird. Because, like, you know, this stage in the game, you think that you would kind of just be like, oh, somebody's not here? Cool. I'll just, you know, respect everybody else's boundaries and do my normal job. But nah, you got to try and act like you're the dominant one when there's no need to. You're an adult. Act like one. I don't know. I've had so many jobs over the years, and that's one thing I've noticed a lot. So, hey, shout out to all the substitute teachers out there. You're good people. You just get thrown in weird situations, and you adapt to it. That's the way it works. 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
4: Central Oregon weather.
0: It's going to be cooling down to 41 degrees tonight. Tomorrow, sunshine with some clouds and a high of 82. 44 at night. And on Sunday, sunshine, a few clouds and a high of 87 degrees. 43 in the evening. And on Monday, sunny with a few clouds and a high of 85. I'm Sergio. For more news and weather, go to mycentraloregon.com and make it your home page today.

0: Here's what you missed on the Dave Clemens Experience.
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0: It's going to be cooling down to 41 degrees tonight. Tomorrow, sunshine with some clouds and a high of 82, 44 at night. And on Sunday, sunshine, a few clouds and a high of 87, 53 at night. On Monday, it's going to be sunny with some clouds and a high of 85 degrees, 45 at night. On Tuesday, sunshine, live 84. I'm Sergio. For more news and weather, go to MyCentralOregon.com.

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0: 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That is my time with you today. I'll be back tomorrow playing more of Rock and Roll's Greatest Hits from 3 to 7. In the meantime, be safe out there. Enjoy the sunshine. 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
5: Central Oregon weather.
0: It's going to be cooling down to 41 degrees tonight. Tomorrow, sunshine with some clouds and a high of 82 degrees. 44 at night. On Sunday, mostly sunny with a high of 87 degrees. 53 at night. And on Monday, partly sunny with a high of 85 degrees. I'm Sergio. 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

KQAK, in cooperation with national, state, and local officials, participates in the emergency alert system. The following is an EAS test.

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After the Clemens Report at 635, 735, and 835, we're doing something weird just for you. 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
1: The survey says that 2 out of 5 people have broken down in tears at their jobs.
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1: 2 in 5 sounds low to me. 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

you love novelty records, you know, Weird Al, Ray Stevens, songs about dead skunks, then you're going to love Weirdo Wednesday. 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
1: 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The other 30%, I'm thinking they've built up like immunity to chemicals by consuming Mountain Dew Code Red and Flamin' Hot Cheetos.

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1: Okay, here's one from today's crime blog. 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
1: Well, I think this is good news. 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

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After the Clemens Report at 635, 735, and 835, we're doing something weird just for you. 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

0: Rock and Roll's Greatest Hits, 105.7 KQAK. Good morning. Dave Clemens here, and saw a list online of the best characters in Toy Story. Of course, number one was Sheriff Woody, followed by Buzz Lightyear. But number three was Slinky Dog, which is a pretty good one. But I like the little alien guys. Like, there's a whole group of them. The guys with the three eyes. I like those guys. What about Mr. Potato Head? Him and his wife. Those are pretty good characters, too. Or even Sporky. I thought was pretty good. But according to the online survey, it's Woody, then Buzz, and then Slinky Dog. I've got more of Rock and Roll's Greatest Hits coming up on 105.7 KQAK. Music you'll like, no matter which Toy Story character you like best. I don't know. I'm just trying to get you to stick around, okay?
1: Hey, good morning. You're heading to the airport, right?
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6: It's going to be sunny today. A few clouds in the sky and a high of 82 degrees, 44 at night, and tomorrow sunshine. A few clouds and a high of 87 degrees, 53 in the evening, and on Monday, partly sunny, high of 85 degrees, 45 at night. And I'm Sergio. 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

Need a little inspiration to start your day? Tune in for the Moment of Inspiration at 6:05 and 7:30 each weekday morning, brought to you by Central Oregon Collective, a local nonprofit empowering adults with diverse abilities to lead fulfilling lives.

0: World's greatest hits, 105.7 KQAK. Good morning. Dave Clemens here, and saw a report that listed the number one ice cream flavors in every state. And some states went the classic route, while others go for the more creative stuff. Overall, strawberry was number one in 15 states, more than any other flavor. But they said in Oregon, our favorite is lavender. Is that what they're doing over there in the valley? Lavender? I don't think that's our favorite ice cream. Now, according to Instacart, vanilla was not only the top-selling flavor over the past year, but it was also number one in every single state. That's actually based on sales. Now, chocolate was number two overall, and cookie dough is number three. So there you have it. I've got more of Rock and Roll's greatest hits coming up on 105.7 KQAK.
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0: And we've got more of Rock and Roll's greatest hits coming up. Also, I've been looking at this thing that there was this, I don't know, a study, I guess. It wasn't a survey. It was more of a study. The states that tip the best are all on the East Coast. Delaware, West Virginia, and New Hampshire. And the states that tip the worst are all over here on the West Coast. Got California, Washington, and Nevada on that list. And they kept talking about tipping. And another thing they found out was 86% of Americans think that tipping culture has gotten out of hand. What do you think? Do we do too much tipping? One of the problems is with this whole debate is there's some employers out there that can't afford their employees. So they're depending on us when we tip to make their wage worth them working there. And that's where we're at. I guess they don't do the tipping thing like we do in other countries. But here it's like kind of important. Actually, but what I'm finding that we're expecting tips for less and less things, right? It used to be that you were tipping for good service. Now, a lot of times you're just tipping because you're there at the business, right? I mean, you actually served yourself. It could be a buffet. You served yourself, and then they're still requesting a tip, and I'm not sure how that works. When I tip, I usually try to tip in advance because that was originally what tipping was. You tipped in advance to ensure good service, but that's not how it works anymore. We've got more of Rock and Roll's Greatest Hits coming up, 105.7 KQAK. And yeah, I got a tip jar right here if you want to drop something in there.
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6: It's going to be sunny today, a few clouds in the sky, and a high of 82, 44 at night, and tomorrow, sunshine with some clouds, and a high of 87, 53 in the evening, and on Monday, partly sunny with a high of 85 degrees, 45 in the evening, and I am Sergio. For more news and weather, go to MyCentralOregon.com and make it your homepage today.

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0: Rock and Roll's Greatest Hits, 105.7 KQAK. Good morning. Hello, Dave Clemens here. And saw a thing from Entertainment Weekly not too long ago. They put together a list of the greatest rock songs of all time. They had Queen's Bohemian Rhapsody on there, which I think is a pretty good one. They went with the Beatles, A Day in the Life. Again, okay, I can see why you would do that. David Bowie's Starman, though. They put that on there. Is that a great rock song? I gotta be honest, I don't know older David Bowie very well. I know like the stuff he did in the 80s when he's made his comeback, because I was born in 1970, so when he was doing his stuff in the mid-70s, I was still pretty little. So I don't even know Starman. With that Ziggy Stardust stuff, I don't know it at all. I guess I need to dive into that and check it out, right? That's how you learn? I remember in high school, everybody was talking about Pink Floyd. I'm like, who's Pink Floyd? You stoners. And then finally, I started listening to him a little bit. I'm like, wow, this is some awesome stuff. Starting with Dark Side of the Moon and then The Wall. Wish You Were Here. Anyway, I got more of Rock and Roll's Greatest Hits coming up on 105.7 KQAK.
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5: Central Oregon weather.
6: It's going to be sunny today, a few clouds in the sky, and a high of 82 degrees, 55 at night, and tomorrow sunshine, a couple clouds, and a high of 87 degrees, 53 at night, and on Monday, it's going to be partly sunny with a high of 85 degrees. I'm Sergio. For more news and weather, go to mycentraloregon.com and make it your home page.

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0: Rock and Roll's Greatest Hits, 105.7 KQAK. Good morning. Dave Clemens here. And I ran across a list of the most ridiculous Lifetime movie titles. And I got to be honest, sometimes, you know, I'll be cruising along on TV and I'll find something on Lifetime and I'll go, oh, I'll watch a little bit of this. Usually I don't know the title, though, because if I knew the title was Baby for Sale, I probably wouldn't stop on it. But that was the title of one of their movies in 2004. Here's another one, From Straight A's to XXX. That came out in 2017. Honeymoon with Mom, that's a little weird. How about 2004's I Do, But I Don't? That was a movie on Lifetime. I Me Wed, that was from 2007. I'm guessing somebody married themselves. What was this, the Dennis Rodman story? I don't know. There's a movie from 2014 called Killing Daddy. Mother, May I Sleep with Danger? Here's the weird one about that one. They made that movie in 1996 and then did a remake in 2016. Newlywed and Dead, also from 2016. Just some of the ridiculous Lifetime movie titles out there. I don't know. Do you like Lifetime movies? Like I said, I'll watch one once in a while if I accidentally land on something. I mean, how do you look away from Drink, Slay, Love? That was a movie that came out in 2017. I've got more of Rock and Roll's Greatest Hits coming up, 105.7 KQAK.
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0: Rock and Roll's Greatest Hits, 105.7 KQAK. Good morning, Dave Clemens with you. And I always say, don't just take my advice or work off of the stories that I tell you, especially when it has to do with health or eating or something like that. Make sure you talk to your doctor or whatever, your nutritionist. But if you're looking to cut carbs, but you still want to do a cheeseburger once in a while, gluten-free won't help. It's usually got the same amount of carbs as regular bread, and wrapping it in lettuce is no fun. So let me tell you about this. There's a guy on a website called Dude Foods. He released the blueprint to make a bacon cheeseburger that replaces the bun with, you ready for this? More cheese. The key here is cheese called bread cheese. It doesn't actually contain bread. It's a cheese that originally comes from Finland, and it's firm enough to stand in for bread in a sandwich. And you can get it at like Whole Foods and specialty grocery stores, but some regular supermarkets have it too. Again, it's called bread cheese. Now, for this creation, the website used 3 slabs of bread cheese, 2 burger patties, 6 slices of bacon, and 4 pieces of regular cheese to make a double-decker bacon cheeseburger. It's 4,300 calories. And I don't know what it's going to do to your arteries, but, you know, something to try, maybe. I don't know. Talk to your doctor. I've got more of Rock and Roll's Greatest Hits coming up, 105.7 KQAK.
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It's going to be sunny today, a few clouds in the sky, and a high of 82, 44 at night. And tomorrow, sunshine with some clouds, and a high of 87, 53 at night. And on Monday, it's going to be partly sunny with a high of 85 degrees. I'm Sergio. For more news and weather anytime, go to MyCentralOregon.com.

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1: 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Don't go in the church, you moron. I'm like, what are you watching? Our wedding video.
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0: Rock and Roll's Greatest Hits, 105.7 KQAK. Good morning. Dave Clemens here, and saw a list online of the best characters in Toy Story. Of course, number one was Sheriff Woody, followed by Buzz Lightyear. But number three was Slinky Dog, which is a pretty good one. But I like the little alien guys. Like, there's a whole group of them. The guys with the three eyes. I like those guys. What about Mr. Potato Head? Him and his wife. Those are pretty good characters, too. Or even Sporky. I thought was pretty good. But according to the online survey, it's Woody, then Buzz, and then Slinky Dog. I've got more of Rock and Roll's Greatest Hits coming up on 105.7 KQAK. Music you'll like, no matter which Toy Story character you like best. I don't know. I'm just trying to get you to stick around, okay?
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8: It's going to be sunny today, a few clouds in the sky, and a high of 82, 44 at night, and tomorrow, sunshine with some clouds, and a high of 87, 53 in the evening, and on Monday, it's going to be sunny, a few clouds in the sky, and a high of 85 degrees, 45 at night, and I'm Sergio. 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

Hey, do you love novelty records? 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After the Clemens Report at 635, 735, and 835, we're doing something weird just for you. 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

0: Rock and Roll's Greatest Hits, 105.7 KQAK. Good morning. Dave Clemens here, and saw a report that listed the number one ice cream flavors in every state. And some states went the classic route, while others go for the more creative stuff. Overall, strawberry was number one in 15 states, more than any other flavor. But they said in Oregon, our favorite is lavender. Is that what they're doing over there in the valley? Lavender? I don't think that's our favorite ice cream. Now, according to Instacart, vanilla was not only the top-selling flavor over the past year, but it was also number one in every single state. That's actually based on sales. Now, chocolate was number two overall, and cookie dough is number three. So there you have it. I've got more of Rock and Roll's Greatest Hits coming up on 105.7 KQAK.
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0: Rock and roll's greatest hits, 105.7 KQAK. Hello there. Good morning. Dave Clemens with you. And we've got more of Rock and Roll's greatest hits coming up. Also, I've been looking at this thing that there was this, I don't know, a study, I guess. It wasn't a survey. It was more of a study. The states that tip the best are all on the East Coast. Delaware, West Virginia, and New Hampshire. And the states that tip the worst are all over here on the West Coast. Got California, Washington, and Nevada on that list. And they kept talking about tipping. And another thing they found out was 86% of Americans think that tipping culture has gotten out of hand. What do you think? Do we do too much tipping? One of the problems is, with this whole debate, is there's some employers out there that can't afford their employees. So they're depending on us when we tip to make their wage worth them working there. And that's where we're at. I guess they don't do the tipping thing like we do in other countries. But here it's like kind of important, actually. But what I'm finding is we're expecting tips for less and less things, right? It used to be that you were tipping for good service. Now, a lot of times you're just tipping because you're there at the business, right? I mean, you actually served yourself. It could be a buffet. You served yourself, and then they're still requesting a tip, and I'm not sure how that works. When I tip, I usually try to tip in advance because that was originally what tipping was. You tipped in advance to ensure good service, but that's not how it works anymore. We've got more of Rock and Roll's Greatest Hits coming up, 105.7 KQAK. And yeah, I got a tip jar right here if you want to drop something in there.
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2: Central Oregon weather.
3: It's going to be sunny today, a few clouds in the sky, and a high of 82. 44 at night, and tomorrow, sunshine, a couple clouds, and a high of 87. 53 in the evening, and on Monday, it's going to be sunny with some clouds, and a high of 85 degrees. I'm Sergio. For more news and weather anytime, go to MyCentralOregon.com and make it your homepage today.

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0: Rock and Roll's Greatest Hits, 105.7 KQAK. Good morning. Hello, Dave Clemens here. And saw a thing from Entertainment Weekly not too long ago. They put together a list of the greatest rock songs of all time. They had Queen's Bohemian Rhapsody on there, which I think is a pretty good one. They went with the Beatles, A Day in the Life. Again, okay, I can see why you would do that. David Bowie's Starman, though. They put that on there. Is that a great rock song? I gotta be honest, I don't know older David Bowie very well. I know like the stuff he did in the 80s when he's made his comeback, because I was born in 1970, so when he was doing his stuff in the mid-70s, I was still pretty little. So I don't even know Starman. With that Ziggy Stardust stuff, I don't know it at all. I guess I need to dive into that and check it out, right? That's how you learn? I remember in high school, everybody was talking about Pink Floyd. I'm like, who's Pink Floyd? You stoners. And then finally, I started listening to him a little bit. I'm like, wow, this is some awesome stuff. Starting with Dark Side of the Moon and then The Wall. Wish You Were Here. Anyway, I got more of Rock and Roll's Greatest Hits coming up on 105.7 KQAK.
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9: It's going to be sunny today. A few clouds in the sky and a high of 82 degrees. 44 at night and tomorrow. Sunshine, a couple clouds and a high of 87. 53 in the evening, and on Monday it's going to be partly sunny with a high of 85 degrees. I'm Sergio. 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

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Tune in for the Moment of Inspiration at 6:05 and 7:30 each weekday morning, brought to you by Central Oregon Collective, a local nonprofit empowering adults with diverse abilities to lead fulfilling lives.

0: Rock and Roll's Greatest Hits, 105.7 KQAK. Good morning. Dave Clemens here. And I ran across a list of the most ridiculous Lifetime movie titles. And I got to be honest, sometimes, you know, I'll be cruising along on TV and I'll find something on Lifetime and I'll go, oh, I'll watch a little bit of this. Usually I don't know the title, though, because if I knew the title was Baby for Sale, I probably wouldn't stop on it. But that was the title of one of their movies in 2004. Here's another one, From Straight A's to XXX. That came out in 2017. Honeymoon with Mom, that's a little weird. How about 2004's I Do, But I Don't? That was a movie on Lifetime. I Me Wed, that was from 2007. I'm guessing somebody married themselves. What was this, the Dennis Rodman story? I don't know. There's a movie from 2014 called Killing Daddy. Mother, May I Sleep with Danger? Here's the weird one about that one. They made that movie in 1996 and then did a remake in 2016. Newlywed and Dead, also from 2016. Just some of the ridiculous Lifetime movie titles out there. I don't know. Do you like Lifetime movies? Like I said, I'll watch one once in a while if I accidentally land on something. I mean, how do you look away from Drink, Slay, Love? That was a movie that came out in 2017. I've got more of Rock and Roll's Greatest Hits coming up, 105.7 KQAK.
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3: Central Oregon weather.
4: We're going to have some sunshine today, a few clouds in the sky, and a high of 82 degrees. 44 at night, and tomorrow, sunshine, a couple clouds, a high 87, 53 in the evening, and on Monday, more sunshine, with some clouds, and a high of 85. I'm Sergio. 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

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After the Clemens Report at 635, 735, and 835, we're doing something weird just for you. 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
1: 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That's going to be awesome. Like, you just get one piece of calamari. 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

woke last night to the sound of thunder. How far off I sat and wondered. 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And it's funny how the night moves when you just don't seem to have as much to lose. Strange how the night moves.

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After the Clemens Report at 635, 735, and 835, we're doing something weird just for you. 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
1: All right, so there's a new report out from a company called Zootobi. I don't know exactly what they do. It has something to do with driving licenses. I think maybe they do training for young drivers or whatever.
2: Okay.
1: But they say that Oregon's driving test fail rate has nearly doubled since 2021.
2: Whoa.
1: Twice as many people failing their driver's test since 2021. And I'm thinking, wow, next time you're in a roundabout, you realize these are the good drivers.

0: Crowded House on Rock and Roll's Greatest Hits 105.7 KQAK. Good afternoon. It is Saturday, the 3rd of October, and I'm here. I'm hanging with you all the way till 7 o'clock. I got details on some of the happenings going on around the area this weekend. If you want to get out and do something, we got some giveaways coming up next week I'll tell you about. And if you want to catch a movie, I'll let you know it's in theaters. Keep it here. It's Rock and Roll's Greatest Hits, 105.7 KQAK.
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Central Oregon weather. It's going to be cooling down to 44 degrees tonight. Tomorrow, sunshine, some clouds, and a high of 87 degrees. 53 at night, and on Monday, sunshine, clouds, and a high of 85. 45 in the evening, and on Tuesday, it's going to be sunny with a high of 84. I'm Sergio. 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

0: Tramps on Rock and Roll's Greatest Hits, 105.7 KQAK. And the weekend's here. Hopefully you're enjoying it. I know I'm going to be celebrating my nephew's 21st birthday tonight. Big happy birthday to young Jules. And yeah, other than that, I'll be sleeping in for the rest of the time. So hopefully you got a little more action-packed weekend. If not, in the next hour, I'll give you details on a couple happenings going on around the area. 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
0: It's going to be cooling down to 44 degrees tonight. Tomorrow, sunshine with some clouds, high of 87 degrees, 53 at night. And on Monday, more sunshine, a few clouds, and a high of 85, 45 at night. And on Tuesday, it's going to be sunny with a high of 84. I'm Sergio. For more news and weather, go to mycentraloregon.com and make it your home page.

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1: So this year in Louisiana, they've decided that balloon releases will be illegal.
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1: Good thing she moved so she could still do that.

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George Michael on Rock and Roll's Greatest Hits, 105.7 KQAK. If you are trying to get out and do something and maybe even help out a good cause, if you're in Redmond, head over to the Dry Canyon Community Arts Center. It is their Dry Canyon Arts Speakeasy Fundraiser. 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
0: 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Central Oregon weather. It's going to be cooling down to 44 degrees tonight. Tomorrow, sunshine with some clouds, and high of 87 degrees, 53 at night. And on Monday, it's going to be sunny with some clouds, and high of 85 degrees, 45 at night. Tuesday, sunshine with a high of 84. Sergio, for more news and weather anytime, go to MyCentralOregon.com.

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I think it's the most important 90 seconds in radio. 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

0: Tom Mellencamp, Rock and Roll's Greatest Hits, 105.7 KQAK. And we're already in October, and I still don't know what I'll be dressing up as. I know. What 39-year-old man is excited about Halloween? This one. And I don't know. I love getting a Halloween costume. I love hanging out with friends and just dancing around and doing dumb things in a costume. It's great. But yeah, I gotta buy my costume. I haven't done it yet, so gotta be on the lookout for that. I'm gonna avoid a Halloween spirit store at all costs. You gotta come original, especially when you're older, on your Halloween costumes. Let's get back to more of Rock and Roll's Greatest Hits. 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
5: Central Oregon weather.
0: It's going to be cooling down to 44 degrees tonight. Tomorrow, sunshine with some clouds and a high of 87 degrees. 53 at night. And on Monday, partly sunny with a high of 85. 45 in the evening. And on Tuesday, it's going to be sunny with a high of 84 degrees. I'm Sergio. For more news and weather, go to MyCentralOregon.com and make it your homepage.